in. Use it for a woman that will mack a man or rack a man or mack a man. Go and get some money that he never had. Mack a man, book a flight to somewhere that he never been. Take you up and fly you, you end up in the Netherlands. No, he ain't in the Netherlands, we're saying that he never had. He gave you peace and a record that he ever had. He said, looking like a flash flood running with these wells. Got him moving like the weatherman. You got the super soaker. You got the super soaker. You got the super soaker. You got the super soaker. You got the super soaker.

really got to get to know you. 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It was 11, 16. You cropped too hot, so my fierce love me.

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0: guys. Wanna thank our selector, Jaheim, for passing through today, guys. Yeah. Yo, Shuri J Wise, the wise one. As I always say, don't worry about what the future holds, but pray to him that holds the future. Hey, big up to all the crews that are stay slamming. Radio never switch up, all right? Back in the building with you guys tomorrow. Same time. Let's give it up to Slam, all right?
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1: We came here to party. We came here to dance. 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This night going too good.

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4: 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I give you lobster. 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You can use my card. 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We take it to Car Market. 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

0: Dance up your body, girl. 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
4: 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We'll take it to Car Market. 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
1: Yeah, man.

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1: From trapping to rapping, need to be proud of me. 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

0: right here on Slam 100.5, verse in the company. The message is coming in 7077526. What's on the menu for today? Let us know. Can I get some of your love? And what does a Sunday look like for you? Is it a work as usual? Is it rest and reset? So baby, baby, if it ain't a problem, let us know as well, all right?
1: Baby, you know we got a strong thing.

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1: Ladies and gentlemen,
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0: energy is what we bring in, DJ Hero and Verse in your company, man. Blessed, blessed morning. Hero, what's going on with you this morning? Where's the mood? Where's the word? Where's the code? Where's the vibe?
1: I hear.
0: You're moving, you're functioning.
1: I live in?
0: You're living. That is what we're talking about. Well, in case all you didn't know, I just want to say blessings upon blessings, my brother.
1: Thanks, Brian.
0: Long life, health, strength, success.
1: Yes, Brian. Thanks.
0: Understand? And I want you to realize something, boy. Because people just forget, boy. Every year is a blessing, boy, brother, boy.
1: Yeah. No matter what.
0: And I know for a fact that being a father is a... It is quite extra smile on your face when you get up,
1: right? Sometimes in the morning.
0: When you're taking...
1: Yeah. But either way, it is much more than just putting a smile on my face. Yeah. It's just making sure that, my last name... future secure.
0: I feel you there, brother. Well, guys, you actually came out and it's strong, so we give thanks for that. 7077526, you all could wish him a blessed and strong as well, you know. You're outside, celebration mode. Well, boy, the eagle kind of dip and go on me, but don't worry, we go rain check it. You know,
1: the
0: we just live.
1: Do a drive by, yes?
0: The eagle
1: do a drive by.
0: He do a touch and go.
1: That's a drive by.
0: Yeah.
1: You know what you call that?
0: Yeah.
1: A F1 pit stop.
0: Yeah, that's a F1 pit stop. But don't worry yourself, my brother. We will fix that proper.
1: Now,
0: You understand? We are whole week.
1: We are work.
0: And you understand?
1: You understand? Monday's checks collection day. You understand?
0: All right.
1: I'm not playing that money. Last week I sleep on all. You know, seeing all the play on yourself. No scene.
0: Right.
1: Monday,
0: the Grim Collector is out.
1: Yeah.
0: That's what we're talking about. All right, guys, got some information here for you as well. 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

0: special crew from Bad Jar. 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
1: Fresh up, on it on me. But you can't do it slowly.
0: Candace, good morning. Hey, Nelly. Big up all the Geminis, man. All in charge.

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You gotta sing a piece of that song for me? Or give me a piece of the lyrics because we juggling this morning. You'll be there, prison, I stay. You ain't girl, you remember a little piece of the song? Let me know. I'll let you know. Title and the artist, eh? Good vibes on your Sunday. Time to shake up. It's after 10 already. And you, them up. Who in the kitchen? Who outside? Who hustling? Let me know. Come and let me talk.

I see the crew from Tagari got it checking in as well, man. That's what we're talking about. Sunsy and Slam on a Sunday. Boy, today's a big one. Shout's going out to be very own Suave. Inside the Roselle, Roselle's going on today. Proper settings on the Sunday, man. Out of Eden family, big up all yourself, you know. Yeah, I know they locked on, man. You all on our vibes with your Sunsy and Slam on your Sunday. Sean Ali! 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

0: Nishana Jedu or Jadu, sorry. Oh, is it little family? What going on? What going on? You know, I might be seeing a little later too. Big up all the sun, man. Sun, see, and slam on this Sunday, 11:22. Well, don't get vexed with me, but I just want to know if the Arsenal fans and them good, if everybody good. I mean, that was a tough one day yesterday, but so the cookie crumble, at least all they have. Well, they have a trophy in the bag, the EPL, big up all the self. And, well, NBA Finals is on. Knicks versus Spurs. Old rivalry. Kindled, boy. See how that one goes. Gonna take a short one and then come back. More vibes to you, man.
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4: Slam Sundays. Yeah, yeah, yeah.

Yeah, but sometimes, you know what I mean? Life does show so many curveballs at you. Obstacles and things just... Everything when I thank you always. Catch you off guard, you know what I mean? For giving this energy. You give me that energy. Just had a... Take a step back sometimes and... This energy. Really analyze. Hey, we feeling this energy. With a rhythm beat. Don't be too hasty, you know, too.

0: Guys, it was definitely a pleasure bringing forward some good music for your listening leisure. On behalf of the strong general, DJ Hero, this is your governor of good vibes, your boy First, reminding you always be a blessing. Another curse, all right? Yeah, always stay close to all your radios this week, because boy, oh boy. Hero, you good?
1: I live in, you know.
0: You live in? Give thanks.
1: Yeah, I live in. Hey, before I forget, hey. Next week, I believe, 6th, Tabaki Taresi.
0: Yes, Tabaki Taresi family, we coming up. Tabaki Taresi, a little coach for we, man.
1: Yeah, Tabaki Taresi, we there, front and center.
0: Is the bazaar?
1: Yeah.
0: Yeah.
1: The June Affair.
0: The June Affair, apologies. The June Affair. All right, give thanks, man.

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1: Clean your one. 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
1: Yeah.
2: 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I give you shrimp, I give you lobster, I give you berries. You can use my card, we can go on tour, we'll take it to Car Mart, through the car that you like. You don't want a good man.

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2: 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Yeah, man.

0: 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Money coming too fast, I can't slow down. 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

Oh, Father, watch in Zion. Hear our voice, O Jah, today in our prayer, and accept our thanksgiving. Father, we thank thee for all that you have done and for what you're doing now.

0: 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Locking it on until 9 p.m. Your number one reggae show on a Sunday. 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

0: Songs of Freedom. You see that next hour? We're going to start it with some messages, yeah? Tatas. Rip the glue, lick the paper. Nobody surely Sonny Blair, DJ Nigel, providing the vibe tonight. Hope you all had a fantastic day, whether you went to the beach, you went to a river lime, you had a family lime, or you just rock back and sleep all day, whatever you did. You had a productive one and it was nice, worth it for you, you know? Indian Arrival Day greetings to all my East Indian brethren and sisters them there. We'll be back with some more.
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